One of the great McCartney tunes from the Band on the Run album with Wings. That's Bluebird, speaking of wings. And we had a little bit of an animal set here on our Paul Tuesday. We got Paul's big birthday coming up on Thursday, so we're having Paul week this week. Ram on. Martha, my dear, of course, is a beloved dog back in the Beatle days. That is your set. And don't forget, coming up Friday over at the Wonder Bar, if you're a fan of the Beatles, Weaklings are going to be doing Revolver and More with some friends helping out too as part of the North to Shore Fest. That's happening at 7 o'clock down at the Wonder Bar on Friday. Right now, it's Swap Meet's new one, I Know.

0: There you have it. New from Endearments on the Night, giving us Summer Sun. And they're going to be helping us have some summer fun on the beach as part of our Songwriters on the Beach series. They are going to be playing on July 30th, but the entire series gets started with Ista and Yon Mower on July 9th down at the Newark Avenue Beach in Bradley Beach. Things get rolling at 7 p.m., all ages and free, as always. Before Summer Sun, we had Jimmy Eat World with The Middle, Mono to Stereo from Fastball, and Swap Meat. New one's called I Know. And coming up, Social D, got some Low Cut Connie, Bevitz Front, and the Lost Leaders tune that features Samantha Fish.
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0: That's what I say. Can't be wrong. Low Cut Connie on 90.5 The Night Southside. Johnny and the Asbury Jukes with Baby When the Sun Goes Down. And we still getting later and later with the sun going down, but that tide will be turning soon, unfortunately. Temple's doing Oval Stones and The Way Things Were, Social D with that tune. 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
0: All right, I see Gaja Raga is going to be live at the Beach House Brewery coming up on Friday as well. A lot of cool things happening. Summer is getting to be in full swing. Actually, this is our last week of spring. So summer will be upon us after the weekend. Right now, I can take the sun out of the sky, so says Bridget Calls Me Baby.

My middle name, that's Sharon Van Etten with Mistakes. No, actually it's Stu. We had Bevis Fraun in there with Hurt Goes On, and I Can Take the Sun Out of the Sky, coming from Bridget Calls Me Baby. Lost Leaders features Samantha Fish on this tune. It's called Maybe It's Just Me. We got some new blues coming your way. Also, Ben Folds 5, Jesse Malin, Stone Roses, David Byrne, and the Black Keys in our next hour.

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1: Hope everybody's well this evening, and we will be taking it to 11 o'clock as we do on Tuesdays and handing off to Jeff with all that great new music in his fresh tracks. And we piggyback on that with a few new blues tunes for you, and we're going to start tonight with Tinsley Ellis and Long Time.

time. 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It's a long time. Keep on biting at the same old thing.

0: Yep, and it slammed right into me. That is Peter Karp with Fate is a Train on 90.5 The Night. Reverend Freakchild has Lose These Blues. We featured his latest album, Blues and Spirituals, on Sunday night in the Box of Blues. And hopefully when he is in the neighborhood, we'll have him come in and spend some time with us here on 90.5 The Night. Tinsley Ellis started our new blues with Long Time. And we'll be right back with Casey Musgraves and Neil Young.
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0: And I see where we're going with Oodelay tomorrow night. It was released this week back in 1996, so we'll give it a 30.

0: That is Hollywood Forever, Jesse Malin, with Pocahontas before that. Love that Neil Young tune with Crazy Horse off Tonight's the Night. Ben Folds 5, Your Redneck Past. I Believe in Ghosts, Casey Musgrave says. And Alexi Murdoch started off that lineup with a really terrific old cut called All My Days. U2 is going to come up with a tune that features the day, a little something about the day today. So stick around for that. And the new Goose coming up, too.
1: 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Sensorium Emporium, home of Mother Nature's beauty soaps, is a proud participant of 90.5 The Night's Member Rewards Program. 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
0: Also, my friends, Electric Rodeo Band have a couple of gigs coming up this weekend. They'll be at Woody's Roadside, 3 p.m. on Sunday, and also over at McCann's Tavern on Saturday night, kicking it off at 7 p.m. How about we go with Soft Cover? This is the new from Widow Speak.

like humans do. And I'm only human, right? David Byrne on 90.5 tonight. Hey, if you like funky stuff, Sunday Funk Day going on St. John's Island over in Asbury Park. It's a little known spot that is going to be hosting Alexander Simone on Sunday afternoon, starting around 2 p.m. And I believe he's going to have some help from the Ocean Ave Stompers. So that's going to amp things up for sure. Before David Byrne, we had Goose Good To Be, A Waterfall Coming From The Stone Roses. You two in there with a beautiful day. I told you we were going to be at tune about the day. Soft Cover, that's new from Widow Speak. And how about the Black Keys? Who's Been Fooling You? To finish off this hour, next hour, we got Bob Dylan coming, MT and MJ. We got Graham Coxon and Beck, too.

0: That's a new music called Daughter of Empire from Humbird. Bob Dylan classic, She Belongs to Me. Before that, Willing and Able, Nuno Khan. And up next, we got music coming from Brothers and Sisters. We also will get you some MT and MJ, as promised.
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2: On July 4th from 10 to 4 at East Jersey Old Town Village in Piscataway, it's a revolutionary celebration, Independence Day on the Rarity. 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

0: Well, you don't know the shape I'm in, coming from MJ Lenderman on 90.5 The Night. MT Jones, I promised you, MJ and MT. Why I Cry, She's Got the Fever, Pointer Sisters, and Brother Wallace, You're the Man, A Family Affair going on in that set. Coming back at you with Stones Classic and something from Claypool Lennon Delirium.
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0: Also coming up this week, Waynard and Friends, Rainbow Full of Sounds, going to be doing dueling pianos over at the Beach Bar at the, at the River Rock over in, I think that's still Point Pleasant. Billy Says, Graham Coxon's new tune next on Brookdale Public Radio.

They brought it this weekend to Asbury Park. Les Claypool with the Claypool Lennon Delirium, part of the big show over at the Pony Summer Stage this weekend past. Melody of Entropy, one of the tunes that you just heard here on 90.5 The Night. Cold Brains from Beck. Remember, we got tomorrow night to share Beck's Odelay from beginning to end, No Interruptions, as our classic rewind. Stone's Prodigal Son, Billy Says, from Graham Coxon. And I'll leave you with a tune from Lee Michaels, Back from the Day, called Do You Know What I Mean? Jeff's up next with fresh tracks. I'll catch you tomorrow back here for your dose dead at 7 p.m. And we'll rock through the evening.

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1: Good evening. It's about 11 o'clock on a Tuesday night with me, Jeff Raspy. That means it is time for Fresh Tracks, nothing but new music for the next hour or so. And we will start off with some brand new music from a supergroup known as Ultra Bomb from their new album, The Bridges That We Burn. Ultra Bomb, I called them a supergroup. They are Greg Norton from Husker Du, Derek O'Brien from Agent Orange, among others, and Ryan Smith from Soul Asylum on this new album. Here's Artificial Stars, brand new music from Ultra Bomb, starting off this week's Fresh Tracks on 90.5 The Night.

that's new music from the British artist Keely. Who Wants to See the World from her new album, Girl on the Edge of the World. Ultra Bomb right before that. Artificial Stars from their new album, The Bridges That We Burn. Of course, when Ultra Burn first appeared, it was Greg Norton from Husker Du and a couple of other guys from other bands. Currently, it's Greg from Husker Du, Derek from Agent Orange, and Ryan from Soul Asylum. Jeff Raspy here with you on this week's Fresh Tracks. Here's some new music from local favorite Renee Maskin. Brand new album, If the World is Ending. 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Fresh Tracks.

That's a new one from Surfing for Daisy. It's the brand new single Hot Blood here on 90.5 The Night. Right before that, Anthony Ferraro, who a couple of weeks ago joined me on the air in the afternoon. And we had a great conversation. You played a couple of new songs live. If you missed that, you can check it out in the artist interview archive on the website, 90.5thenight.org. We heard Down the Line from Anthony Ferraro and Renee Maskin starting it off, Western Shores, from her new album, If the World is Ending. Got some music out of Long Island up next. They're called Sunbuzz, and many, many years ago, they were friends of mine. Actually, I actually went to college with one of the guys. And in New York City, they were a band called Oral Groove. So the core of Oral Groove is now, all these years later, Sunbuzz. And they just released a new EP, Songs from the North Shore. Here's Anna Lee from Sunbuzz on 90.5 The Night. Fresh tracks.

0: New music from here on the Jersey Shore, a band called Either. I know I played them a couple of weeks ago and thought maybe it was Either. No, it's Either. Or Either, I suppose, would be acceptable too. But when I asked them, they said Either. Playtime from the new eponymously titled album from Either. Sunbuzz right before that from Long Island, which you might be able to deduce from the name of this new EP, Songs from the North Shore. We heard a song called Anna Lee from Sunbuzz. More Jersey music coming up.
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0: Some new music here from Tiny Cities, a band that is primarily Melissa Anthony and Son of Dov, a.k.a. Dennis King. They're based out in the Mount Laurel area. Great new album called Beginning of the End. 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Fresh Tracks.

That's a new one from Corey Blair out of Asbury Park. Tide and the Moon from her upcoming Midheaven EP. Perhaps we will have the Midheaven EP when she performs on the beach in Bradley Beach for Songwriters on the Beach the week that Nicole Atkins will also be there. Corey Blair, Tide and the Moon, Bodycast right before that from Tiny Cities off their new album, Beginning of the End. Jeff Raspy here with you. Music from Quentin Scott Jones and QDK. Who are the QDK? Well, obviously, Quentin Scott Jones is the Q. The D is David Wasikinen from the Hooters, and the K is Kenny Aronson. So it's a bit of a super group. Cold, Cold, Cold from Quentin Scott Jones and QDK here on Fresh Tracks, 90.5 The Night.

0: That's a new one from The Alarm, from what is likely to be their last album, unless there's some stuff hidden away in the archives. Transformation is the name of this new album. We heard Live Today from The Alarm, featuring, of course, the late, great Mike Peters, who passed away just over a year ago now, I think. Quentin Scott Jones and QDK right before that. 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
0: So one of my favorite artists from the late 90s, British artists from the late 90s, was the band Helen Love, fronted by Helen Love. So the band was named after her. They have a brand new EP. It's called Don't Destroy Yourself. It features this one, The Girl from Tiger Bay, new from Helen Love on Fresh Tracks 90.5 The Night.

That's a band called Burn in Tweed from Somerville here in New Jersey. Title track to their new EP, Sun House. And Hell in Love right before that from England, Don't Destroy Yourself is the name of their new EP, or her new EP. They being the band, her being Hell in Love. Both called Hell in Love. The girl from Tiger Bay is what we heard. Jeff Raspy here with you. That'll just about do it for this week's Fresh Tracks. I've got some new music from one of my favorite current bands from the UK. They're called CQ Wrestling. They used to be called Chappaqua Wrestling. And their album Resistance came out a couple of weeks ago. Features this one, Finish Line. New music from CQ Wrestling wrapping up this week's Fresh Tracks here on 90.5 The Night, Brookdale Public Radio.

Back in Time Revolution. We also heard Courtney Barnett featuring Waxahachie, Sight Unseen, and Tedeschi Trucks Band before that. Future Soul, 90.5 The Night. And my name is Megan O'Shea. Excited to hang out with you for the next few hours. I've got Jack White up next. It's a solo one. G.O.D. and the Broken Ribs, 90.5 The Night.

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Steel Reserve, Cass McCombs and Chris Cohn. We heard Rayla Montaigne just before that with Such a Simple Thing on 90.5 The Night of Brookdale Public Radio. Up next, I've got a classic for you. We're going back to the mid-80s. This is off of the album State of Our Union by the Long Riders. Looking for Lewis and Clark, 90.5 The Night.

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We heard the DTs as well, a Jersey-based band, All In My Head and Buffalo Town before that. We also heard Big Memory, a newer one from Violet Grohl on 90.5 The Night. 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

Pay No Mind by Weird Nightmare. Also in there, Polaroid Fade and Graham Parker. And The Rumor just before that, Mercury Poisoning, another classic for you. That one's back from the late 70s. 90.5 The Night, the newest from U2, is up next. Scars.

0: 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And you love those albums because of all of the songs on them, not just the hits. 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

90.5, the night back of a truck, Rostam. We are so excited to be back on the beach in Belmar this summer for Songwriters on the Beach. 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Porchlight.

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Going Shopping by The Strokes. Also in there, The Hives. Walk, Idiot, Walk, and Love and Rockets before that. So Alive on 90.5 The Night. Coming up, I've got Widow Speak, Whisper Doll, maybe some local music for you as well. First, we're jumping into it with Jack Johnson. Sleep Through the Static, 90.5 The Night.

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If You Change, Widow Speak. Teddy Swims in there with Bad Dreams. We also heard 100,000 by Kevin Morby. 90.5 The Night. I think you know I've got another long set of music for you. We're going to let Whisper Doll kick it all off. Am I a Knife? 90.5 The Night.

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Like You, Max Saturn. They will be joining us for Songwriters on the Beach this summer. They'll be there July 23rd, but we're kicking the whole series off July 9th. We hope to see you there. Details at songwritersonthebeach.com. 90.5 The Night. I've got something solo from Ed O'Brien, Incantations.

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Heartstop, that is new from the Revivalists. Suzanne Vega in there, and we heard TV Star with Reality Check on Brookdale Public Radio. Brother Wallace released his debut album just last month, actually. It's called Electric Love, and I've got Brother Wallace now, Gone with the Wind, 90.5, The Night.

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the payoff, Father John Misty. Red Hot Chili Peppers in there as well with a classic, Danny California, Brookdale Public Radio 90.5, The Night. I've got another extra long set of music for you. It's Mumford & Sons off of their album from earlier this year, Prize Fighter, Shadow of a Man, 90.5, The Night.

A little something live from Kenny Wayne Shepherd Band. That's Blue on Black. Joe Jackson taking us back to the I'm the Man album. That's Friday. And we heard something new from Brian Fallon and the Painkillers. You gotta love that one. Not bad for New Jersey. 90.5 The Night, Brookdale Public Radio. 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

Caroline Rose wrapping up that set of music here on 90.5 The Night. Coming up, we've got Churches, maybe something from REM and Krungbin. First, it's Temples, another newer one for you. 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

Finest work song, R.E.M. Buffalo Traffic Jam before that with a new one called Pictures of You. 90.5 The Night. My name is Megan O'Shea. I'm hanging with you for the next hour or so. But to wrap up this one, Adia Victoria, Magnolia Blues, Brookdale Public Radio.

local favorite, the Front Bottoms. That is Voodoo Magic. They had some help on that tune from Matt Skiba of Alkaline Trio and Blink 182. The Offspring kicking off our hour together with Gone Away, 90.5 The Night. 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I've got our song of the week coming up, but first, it's Devin Thompson, Pillory.

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Going solo, it's John Butler, of course. Ween before that, and we heard the newest from the Mountain Goats. Charlie Sheen reaches out to the feds on 90.5 The Night, Brookdale Public Radio. 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

0: 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On Saturday, the Pony is proud to present Bernie Williams and his band of friends. Next week, the Pony welcomes Winya in concert on Wednesday, the 24th. Jimmy Eat World will be taking over the Pony stage on the 25th. On Friday, Street Life Manifesto will be coming back to the Stone Pony Summer Stage. And on Saturday, June 27th, the Bouncing Souls will be bringing their Stoked for the Summer Tour to the Summer Stage. 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

Willing and able, it's Noah Kahn, 90.5 The Night. I'm Megan O'Shea here. That's all the time I've got for you. I hope you have a wonderful day. I'll be back at midnight, but to wrap up my time, it's Kings of Leon, echoing 90.5.

0: I would like to dedicate that to all of the birds and the cacophony that they are causing outside. And your bird can sing here at 90.5 the night. It is loud out there. The real birds are having a great morning, and who could blame them? It is really comfortable out there. Sunshine 76, your high today. Slight chance of a shower or two mid to late afternoon. Clouds increase tonight down to 66. We're going to start tomorrow with more humidity, more clouds, chance of showers before 2, thunderstorms later in the afternoon, your high 90, and then mostly sunny 84 on Friday. It is 67 here on the campus of Brookdale Community College.
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0: And a fun Wednesday morning to you. It's TJ Bryan sitting in for Michelle McBride once again. Just a couple more days, and then Michelle will eventually be back from her international vacation, which is Guam. Guam! Who picks Guam? That's where her son is, so went out to visit him. 8,000 miles each way. That is crazy. But she will be back with you bright and early Monday morning. Happy to be hanging out with you in the meantime. Let's get things going this morning with, how about Boy Genius? Let's try that. This is called Not Strong Enough in 90.5 The Night. Good morning.

The band is called Little Barry, B-A-R-R-I-E, like Barry, Ontario, is in its soul here at 90.5 The Night. Jake Thistle in there, Brooklyn Can Wait, Boy Genius, and Not Strong Enough, getting that set going. Excuse me. It is 6:17 on this Wednesday morning. Quick check of the roads out there this morning. We do have issues on New Jersey Transit, Coastline and Northeast Corridor lines because it is a match day. So there's going to be a lot of activity around MetLife Stadium. So we'll just be aware of that. Otherwise, no other major incidents on the road right now, which is good news. And traffic is sponsored by Mothers Against Drunk Driving. Our question of the day up on our Facebook page. We'd love to get your response to this. Today, back in 1971, Carole King's Tapestry hit number one on the U.S. album charts, beginning a 15-week run in that slot. So I wanted to know, on the anniversary of that occasion, what's your favorite tune from Carole King's Tapestry? And as you might expect, a lot of different answers. I don't think there is a definitive answer as to what is the best song on Tapestry, but absolutely love all these responses coming in. So let us know what is your favorite tune off that album from Carole King. Facebook page and question of the day up there waiting for you right now. This is new stuff from Beck. It's called Ride Lonesome on 90.5 The Night.

0: New stuff from Death Cab for Cutie, that is called Riptides, here in 90.5 The Night. And before that, from the album called Riptide, Robert Palmer, Hyperactive, and Beck's Ride Lonesome. By the way, I know you know, because you live here and you frequent these beaches, but riptides have been a big concern of late. So if you ever get caught in a riptide, remember to swim parallel to the shore in order to get out of it. Don't swim straight in. You're going to struggle, you're going to tire, and you're going to go under. So ever encountering a riptide, best to swim parallel to the shore to get out of the rip and then work your way back in. So just thought I'd pass that along. You are welcome. Please be safe at the beach. Don't go in the water if there are no lifeguards around. All right, let's see what is happening out there. The 51st edition of the Monmouth County Fair is set to return to the East Freehold Showgrounds this summer. The fair will run Wednesday through Sunday, July 22nd through 26th, 4 till 11 p.m. on Wednesday, Thursday, Friday, and 11 to 11 on Saturday, 11 a.m. till 6 p.m. on Sunday. As the country celebrates the nation's 250th birthday, the fair will honor the milestone on opening night with a Monmouth NJ 250 celebration featuring costumed historic interpreters of Ben Franklin and a Revolutionary War soldier, and weather permitting, fireworks to wrap up the evening. There are so many things going on there, and we would love for you to be a part of the activities. It's $30 to get into the fair Monday, Tuesday, Wednesday, Friday and Saturday Wednesday, Thursday, $30, $35 on Friday, Saturday, and then $30 again on Sunday. Congratulations to Jersey Mike's Subs, which has now topped the quick service restaurant annual food delivery study. This is their first time ever on the list, and they debut at number one, which ends Chick-fil-A's 11-year reign. The study was based on 16,464 customer surveys that were collected between April 2025 and March 2026. At the other end of the rankings, McDonald's scored 72, and Dairy Queen and Popeyes each had 73. Through music, poetry, art, food, and shared reflection, the Count Basie Center for the Arts is going to be celebrating Juneteenth this Friday, June 19th, and they are going to be celebrating culture, unity, and progress. The gathering is both a remembrance of the past and a joyful affirmation of community connection and hope for the future, including an appearance by the Count Basie Center Gospel Choir. The program begins at 4:30. Tickets and info can be found at thebasie.org. Weather for today, sunny and 76. Slight chance of a couple of showers late this afternoon. More clouds move in tonight, low 66. Showers before 2 tomorrow, and then thunderstorms possible later in the afternoon. Mostly cloudy and 90 the high, and then mostly sunny 84 on Juneteenth, and 62 right now here at the Jersey Shore. And we're going to come right back with new music from Modest Mouse.
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0: Good morning. Happy Wednesday. TJ Bryan sitting in for Michelle McBride. This is new music from Modest Mouse. An Eraser and Amaze is the album title. This is Picking Dragon's Pockets on 90.5 The Night.

0: Kurt Vile's latest, a former song of the week, here in 90.5 The Night, Blondie with Atomic. There was a time a few years ago where I thought Deborah Harry was stalking me, because over the course of, like, it must have been like 3 or 4 weeks, I saw her at the post office in Lincroft, also in Acme in Lincroft, and in ShopRite in Shrewsbury. And I'm like, why am I seeing Deborah Harry constantly? And I'm like, I wonder if she's just hanging out in all these places to hear her own music, and I just happen to be here at the same time. Don't know. Didn't check. Although I am upset I didn't actually really look at her cart and see what she was buying. But that was a fun couple of weeks. Modest Mouse in there as well. It's TJ Bryan in for Michelle McBride. Quick check of the roads. Roads are looking good. Rail, not as much. New Jersey Transit says to expect delays on both the coastline and northeast corridor at the moment because of some previous equipment issues. So trains are running a bit late. Apart from that, everything else is looking good. 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
0: 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It's coming up on 6:51. Let's get our next set of music rolling here. 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

0: Foxborough Hot Tubs, that is Mother Mary here at 90.5 The Night. Echo and the Bunnymen covering The Doors. Also heard Marvin Gaye in there and MT Jones, So Lost. 7:04, happy Wednesday, 17th of June, 2026. I'm TJ Bryan sitting in for Michelle McBride once again. Hey, don't forget, it is Wednesday, which means tonight at 11 o'clock, it's Classic Rewind. So we take an album celebrating an anniversary or some significant thing, and we play it in its entirety for you. Start to finish. We drop the needle on side one, flip it over, play side two, and everyone's a happy camper. And today we are going to be playing from start to finish Odelay from Beck, which came out this week 30 years ago. So celebrate that with us this evening coming up at 11 o'clock.
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0: Isn't that what I was just saying? Weather for today, it is going to be sunny, 76. Very pleasant when you walk out this morning. Slight chance of showers later this afternoon. Clouds move in tonight down to 66. Not looking great for tomorrow. If you're heading to the parade, you might want to bring an umbrella or two or three. Showers expected before 2. Thunderstorms later in the afternoon. Mostly cloudy and 90. And then mostly sunny, 84 on Friday. It is 63 here on the campus of Brookdale Community College. Graham Coxon of Blur giving us this one called Billy Says.

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1: Morphine. Early to bed here at 90.5, the Night Dispatch in there, and Graham Coxon of Blur. Billy says it is 7:18 on this Wednesday morning, 17th of June. TJ Bryan in for Michelle McBride. We'll do a quick check of the roads. Now, the roads themselves, Garden State Parkway, Route 37, 35, 36, 72, all looking good at the moment. We do have some delays on the North Jersey coastline between Point Pleasant and actually from Bayhead up to New York Penn Station. There's no certain duration of the delays, so just give yourself an extra time if you're taking the train northbound or either direction, for that matter, on the coastline this morning. And traffic sponsored by Mothers Against Drunk Driving. This band is making it very hard for you to Google them. They're called Howdy, but they're not spelled H-O-W-D-Y. It's H-O-V-V-D-Y. That's so annoying. But the song's good. This is Try, Try, Try here at 90.5 The Night.

0: title track to the latest from Pete Yorn. That is called All the Beauty here at 90.5 The Night. Good morning. I'm TJ Bryan in for Michelle McBride. Here's what's happening. The 51st edition of the Monmouth County Fair is set to return to the East Freehold Showgrounds this summer. The fair will run Wednesday, July 22nd through Sunday, the 26th. It'll be 4 to 11 p.m. Monday through Friday, 11 to 11 on Saturday, and 11 to 6 on Sunday. As the country celebrates the nation's 250th birthday, the fair will honor the milestone on opening night with a Monmouth NJ250 celebration, with featuring costumed historic interpreters, including Ben Franklin and a Revolutionary War soldier, and, weather permitting, fireworks at the end of the evening. Jersey Mike's has been named the number one fast food joint in America. The latest food delivery study has put Jersey Mike's at number one, dethroning the 11-year champ Chick-fil-A. Not only are they number one, but this is the first time Jersey Mike's has appeared on the list. The study was based on 16,464 customer surveys conducted between April 2025 and March 2026. At the other end of the rankings, McDonald's at the bottom with 72, and Dairy Queen and Popeyes each scored 73. Weather for today, it is going to be sunny and 76 and pleasant indeed. A slight chance of showers later this afternoon. More clouds moving in tonight, down to 66. And then tomorrow, it's looking a little sketchy. A couple of showers before 2 p.m. and then chances of thunderstorms later in the afternoon. Mostly cloudy, 90. And then Friday, mostly sunny and a high of 84. It is 64 here on the campus of Brookdale Community College.
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0: And speaking of songwriters on the beach, this is one of the artists that will be playing there. So you don't want to miss Endearments. It's them and the Tide Bends on July 30th at 7 p.m. And as Rich said there, if you've got some canned goods you can bring along for the Bradley Food Pantry, we would certainly appreciate it. And it's going to be a great summer of live music on the beach there in Bradley Beach with 90.5 The Night. This is Summer Sun from Endearments.

0: Thank you for that new song, Casey Musgraves. I really like that. I Believe in Ghost, Stevie Ray Vaughan. Before that, Pride and Joy heard Cream in there, Sunshine of Your Love, and Summer Sun from Endearments, who will be on stage, part of our big Songwriters on the Beach extravaganza happening throughout the summer. I believe her show will be July 30th. There you go. So Endearments on July 30th there in Bradley Beach, or the Newark Avenue Beach, part of Songwriters on the Beach here with 90.5 The Night. I'm TJ Bryan in for Michelle. It was on this day in 1971 that Carole King hit number one on the U.S. album chart with Tapestry, beginning 15 straight weeks in that position. So we want to know, what's your favorite song from the album? And this has got to be one of the most divisive records when you're trying to pick out what's your favorite song, because everybody loves every song on the album. So it's really hard to pick one. Let's see here. We got a few replies. For instance, Kim said, when I was a kid, it was It's Too Late and You've Got a Friend. But as I got older, So Far Away became my fave, but love the entire album. There you go. Jennifer said, So Far Away. Will You Love Me Tomorrow? That is Ken's pick. Tom said, You've Got a Friend. JD said, It's Too Late. I mean, yeah, pick a song. Your answer could change every single time. That's our question of the day up on the Facebook page.
1: 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On Friday, Street Life Manifesto will be coming back to the Stone Pony Summer Stage. 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
0: We do have some slow traffic on the Garden State Parkway northbound between exits 89 and 90. Very brief pocket, then things start to clear up again once you start going north. And apart from that, the roads are looking good, but we do have some New Jersey transit delays, North Jersey coastline, and Northeast Corridor. And it actually says here, delays of uncertain duration. That's an album title right there, too. So just a heads up if you're going to be on the trains this morning into this afternoon. 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

0: Going back to Bossa Nova for the Pixies here at 90.5 The Night. Good morning. Happy Wednesday. It's the 17th of June, 2026. TJ Bryan in for Michelle McBride through the end of the week. She'll be back with you coming up on Monday morning. Looks like a good day out there for the most part. Sunshine, high 76. There is a slight chance of a couple of showers midday-ish, but nothing that's going to be too disruptive. Then clouds moving in tonight down to 66. Tomorrow, kind of another story. If you're planning on heading into New York for the Knicks parade, we do expect a couple of showers before 2 o'clock. Thunderstorms later in the day. Mostly cloudy, high 90. Mostly sunny, 84 on Friday. It is 68 on the campus of Brookdale Community College.
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2: On July 4th from 10 to 4 at East Jersey Old Town Village in Piscataway, it's a revolutionary celebration, Independence Day on the Raritan. 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
0: Speaking of showcases, tonight at 11 o'clock, it's Classic Rewind. We are going to celebrate the 30th anniversary of Odelay from Beck and play that album straight through, start to finish. Make sure you tune in tonight at 11 for that. I'm TJ Bryan. This is All Them Witches, song called The Welterweight, here on 90.5 The Night. Good morning.

is Brian Fallon from the album Local Honey. I don't mind, in parentheses, if I'm with you. Close parentheses here at 90.5 The Night. Temple of the Dog with Call Me a Dog and the Welterweight from All Them Witches. All here at 90.5 The Night. One last check of the roads this morning. Overall, roads looking good. Garden State Parkway northbound between the Colonial Rest Area and the exit for Route 22 has got some slow traffic, so be aware of that. We do have some delays of uncertain duration on the North Jersey coastline and Northeast Corridor lines on NJ Transit Rail. And other than that, we're moving along nicely. Thank you very much for your courtesy and safe driving habits. And traffic brought to you by Mothers Against Drunk Driving. New pornographers now. 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

0: You know, I just realized I'm very disappointed in the World Cup coverage. How come they did not play that song when Netherlands played a couple of days ago on the broadcast? That would have been good. Golden Earring, Dutch band there, Twilight Zone. Excuse me, here at 90.5 The Night. It's TJ Bryan in for Michelle McBride. Let's do one final check of what's happening out there. 51st edition of the Monmouth County Fair is set to return to the East Freehold Showgrounds this summer. It will run Wednesday, July 22nd through Sunday, July 26th. As the county celebrates the nation's 250th birthday, the fair will honor the milestone on opening night with a Monmouth NJ 250 celebration, featuring costumed historic interpreters like Ben Franklin and a Revolutionary War soldier, and fireworks will wrap the evening, weather permitting. Packed with various events and rides, the fair will feature live entertainment, 4-H shows and exhibits, touch a truck, a petting farm, riders, games, and more. For tickets and information, please go to visitmonmouth.com. Jersey Mike's has been named the number one quick service restaurant in the country, knocking Chick-fil-A out of the number one spot for the first time in 11 years. The study was based on over 16,000 customer surveys collected between April 2025 and March 2026, and founded in Manasquan, Jersey Mike's has never appeared on the list before its debut at number one this year with a score of 84. At the other end of the rankings were Dairy Queen and Popeyes, each with a score of 73, and McDonald's with 72 points. Weather for today, sunshine for the most part, 76 your high. We do have a slight chance of a couple of passing showers early this afternoon. Tonight, more clouds move in down to 66. For tomorrow, looks like we got some showers before 2 p.m. Could be thunderstorms later in the afternoon under mostly cloudy skies and a high of 90, and then mostly sunny, 84, improving on Friday. It is 71 here on the campus of Brookdale Community College.
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0: All right, hands up. Who has been anticipating a new album from Foo Fighters? I see Becky, I see Susie, I see Tom. Very nice. This is called Window, new Foo Fighters, a 90.5 The Night.

0: Thank you, Low Cut Connie. That is Can't Be Wrong at 90.5 The Night. Maggie Rose in there, the Kinks, jukebox music, and Foo Fighters got us going with new music from them, a song called Window. Good morning, TJ Bryan in for Michelle McBride. Hey, just a reminder, tomorrow night, 11 o'clock, it's our featured artist of the week, and it will be The Killers, as Brendan Flowers will be celebrating his 45th birthday in just a couple of days. So tune in for that tomorrow night at 11 with Stu, featured artist The Killers here in 90.5 The Night. Who wants to go surfing?
1: Good Wednesday morning, surfers, 90.5 The Night listeners. 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All right, it's beautiful down here at the beach. It's just missing some waves. Not much happening, guys. High tide rolling in just before 10, which is kind of shutting everything down this morning. We got a light south wind with a little bit of texture. It's really light right now. Probably expected to pick up a little bit. Water temperatures in the mid-60s in certain locations. Hey, yay. Hey, that tide rolls out. There might be a little something. That's about 1 to 2 foot on the radar of the Dana. JerseyShore.Surfrider.org. JerseyShore.Surfrider.org. And we'll catch this afternoon with the update with a Jersey Shore chapter. Aloha.
0: Lots of good stuff on the way from Mumford & Sons, Sonic Youth, Dramarama, and a whole lot more. This is Son Little, S-O-N, Little. The song is called Whip the Wind at 90.5 The Night.

Alanis Morissette off of Jagged Little Pill here at 90.5 The Night. I remember the day that that album showed up at the radio station and dropped the CD in, listened to it straight through, called up my friend Bob, who works at Reprise Records, which was Alanis's label, and I just said to him, how does it feel to have the album of the year on your hands? It just took one listen. Sometimes you just know, and that was the case with Alanis. Of Monsters and Men in there, and Sonic Youth as well. Good morning. Happy Wednesday. It's the 17th of June, 2026. I'm TJ Bryan in for Michelle McBride. Lots of great stuff on the way this hour, including this tune from the Black Keys. They've got a new album out called Peaches, with an exclamation point. This is Who's Been Fooling You on 90.5 The Night.

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3: New album from Goose. It's called Big Modern. And again, with an exclamation point on the end. We've been getting a lot of punctuation in album and song titles recently. I don't know what that trend is or who started it. Probably Webster's Dictionary. This is called Torero at 90.5 The Night. Good morning.

0: Connor Bracken and the Mother Leads Band when it all comes down at 90.5. The night, Joe Jackson before that, baby stick around. I believe he's going to be at State Theater in New Brunswick. I would go if I were you. If you've not seen Joe Jackson, go check out the show. He still sounds amazing, and he's playing a lot of, I'll just say, your favorites. So go check him out if you have a chance. White Lies in there, and the latest from Goose called Torero, all here at 90.5 The Night.
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0: And that about does it for me, TJ Bryan. I am out of here. As always, it has been a business doing pleasure with you. The lovely and talented Tom Brennan coming in next to carry through the rest of your fun-filled Wednesday morning in lieu of the also lovely and talented Rich Robinson. I hope you have a great rest of your day. Let me leave you with this one from Afghan Wigs, new single called Duvateen, here at 90.5 The Night.

catch the new tune from Deer Tick on Brookdale Public Radio, 90.5 The Night, summer along the Jersey Shore. What a great day out there. Tom Brennan filling in for Rich Robinson. We're going to have a whole lot of fun, by the way. That new tune from Deer Tick is called Sweetest Things. And as you know, I like to use anniversaries of things to make an excuse for me to play great music. And today is going to be no exception. Today, back in 1977, so 49 years ago today, Crosby, Stills, and Nash released CSN. So I figured it'd be a perfect time for me to play you one of my favorite tunes from them, Dark Star, on Brookdale Public Radio.

0: New Rolling Stones, it's 90.5 The Night, Brookdale Public Radio. That tune is called In the Stars. Linger from Cranberries, taking us back to the early 90s. Fontaines D.C., two bands out of Ireland. Didn't even realize that. Fontaines D.C., Jackie down the line. We also heard Shaky Graves and Sierra Ferrell giving us Ready or Not. And then Crosby, Stills, and Nash, Dark Star, to mark the anniversary of CSN that came out today back in 1977.
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0: Here's a band out of Scranton, Pennsylvania. Scranton, the Electric City. Menzingers, here's Nobody's Heroes on Brookdale Public Radio, 90.5 The Night. And if you got that reference, my hat's off to you.

0: The Black Crowes on 90.5 The Nate. They were supposed to play as part of the North Shore Festival, and something happened, and they canceled. So we at least have that new album from them, Pound of Feathers. It's Like That is the name of that track. You heard Colorado from Milky Chance. Also, a local band out of Asbury Park, Dentist, with Over and Over, A Face in the Crowd from Tom Petty's Full Moon Fever. I remember that album came out, and it was so, so good, and it still is. So, so good. That's one of those albums you just listen to over and over and over again. And new music from the Menzingers, that was Nobody's Heroes on 90.5 The Nate.
1: 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Then this Sunday at Park Stage, it'll be Humphreys McGee, Moe, Pigeons playing ping pong, and Lotus in an all-day jam band concert starting at 4 p.m. And then on Friday, July 3rd, it'll be 250 The Concert, starring Little Stevens' Disciples of Soul, along with the Jay Clements Band, Joe Grushecki, Low Cut Connie, The Weaklings, and other special guests, all happening at the new outdoor concert 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
2: We understand that for some of you, the words rise and shine really don't fit your morning mood. But if the most music, local news, real-time weather and traffic, plus a fun question of the day can help kickstart your day, then you should be listening to Mornings on the Nate. Whether you're on the road, working from home, getting the kids off to school, or just waking up, Mornings on the Nate with Michelle McBride will keep you informed, entertained, and energized.
0: I kind of find it funny. Michelle's been on vacation the past couple weeks, and TJ's been filling in for her. And that's TJ's voice telling you to listen to Michelle. Just kind of funny. Anyway, so you listen tomorrow, and TJ will be on for Michelle. Either way, you'll have a great time in the morning, because any one of those two do a fantastic job in the morning for sure. Here is new music from Mount Joy. It's called Is Joy Easy on Brookdale Public Radio.

That's the lead great Jill Sobule. What a terrific songwriter. And I had the opportunity to meet her on a couple of occasions, and she was just so nice and so pleasant and so funny as well. We miss you, Jill, for sure. I Kissed a Girl, that tune going back to 1995. We also heard Rilo Kiley's It's a Hit, some Japanese Breakfast with B Sweet and Coldplay's Yellow, as well as Mount Joy at the top of that set, too. It is Joy Easy here on 90.5 The Night. And one of the things that we'd love to bring you here is new music. And this is a new tune from Death Cab for Cutie. It's Punching the Flowers on Brookdale Public Radio.

0: as saviors are a dangerous thing. Chameleons on Brookdale Public Radio. That is a new tune. Yellow from twin sisters Tegan and Sarah. We also heard A Million Ways from OK Go. The other day I was at my house and I was listening to Chateau Blues from Spoon. I said, you know what? The next time I'm on the air, I want to play that for everybody. And I saw it. So there you go. I had the occasion to do that. And I did. Hope you enjoyed it. And then Death Cab for Cutie's Punching the Flowers. That's another new tune for you on this Wednesday morning, soon to be afternoon, on 90.5 The Night.
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0: You know, there are a lot of folks in the office for sure that are just, we're so happy to hear that Jesse Mallon is back putting music out there. He was suffering through some physical problems over the past couple of years, and he apparently now is doing shows, which is amazing, and he is back now putting out new music like this one, Hollywood Forever, on 90.5 The Night.

0: The album's about 2 months old from Widow Speak. It's Roses on Brookdale Public Radio, their 7th studio album. That was Soft Cover, Wristwatch from MJ Lenderman. We also heard Geese and that tune Taxes from last year's Getting Killed Overkill from Men at Work. That was not my intention of putting those two together, and I just realized what I did. And then Hollywood Forever, new music from Jesse Malin here on 90.5 The Night.
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0: All right, we're going to keep things moving along with another new track. This is the new single from Aaron Frazier, It's a Shame, on 90.5 The Night.

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1: Good afternoon, I'm TJ Bryan with your 90.5 Second News Update. The 51st edition of the Monmouth County Fair is set to return to the East Freehold Showgrounds this summer. The fair will run Wednesday, July 22nd through Sunday, July 26th. As the country celebrates the nation's 250th birthday, the fair will honor the milestone on opening night with a Monmouth NJ 250 celebration, featuring costumed historic interpreters like Ben Franklin and a Revolutionary War soldier, and fireworks to wrap up the festivities, weather permitting, of course. Packed with various events and rides, the fair will feature live entertainment, 4-H shows and exhibits, touch a truck, a petting farm, games, and more. For tickets and info, please go to visitmonmouth.com. Jersey Mike's has been named the number one quick service restaurant in the country, knocking Chick-fil-A out of the number one spot for the first time in 11 years. The study was based on over 16,000 customer surveys collected between April 25 and March 26. Founded in Manasquan, Jersey Mike's had never appeared on the list before its debut at number one this year, with a score of 84. At the other end of the rankings were Dairy Queen and Popeyes, each with a score of 73, and McDonald's with 72 points. For Brookdale Public Radio, I'm TJ Bryan.
2: 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Free. Yes, indeed. So head on over there and check it out. I also want to let you and draw some attention to the fact that today, in 1997, the old 97s put out a record called Too Far to Care. And I figure that it is since the occasion to play the song. And this is one of my favorite old 97 songs for sure. I love it so much. It's Time Bomb here on 90.5 The Night.

0: New music from Beck on 90.5 The Night. That is Ride Lonesome. Willie Nelson giving us Buddy. The American Dream, It's Killing Me. That's Green Day. We also heard Dead's Mood Ring and Time Bomb from old 97s as we mark the occasion of it being 29 years since Too Far to Care came out. It came out today back in 1997.
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0: Funny enough, we just played Beck, and we're going to be playing more of Beck later tonight at 11 o'clock. Stu's going to be playing you Beck's Odelay in its entirety as part of our Classic Rewind because it came out on the 18th. So tomorrow it'll be celebrating its anniversary. It will be out for 30 years. Let that sink in. Here's Social Distortion with The Way Things Were on 90.5 The Night. New music for you.

0: Heading back in time, that is Revolution on Brookdale Public Radio, 90.5 The Night. I also tossed on for you the War on Drugs, Under Pressure, Dashboard from Modest Mouse. Actually helping out Modest Mouse is Johnny Moore on that particular track. And some Social D and The Way Things Were. It's 90.5 The Night. 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It's a track that blends biting humor with something deeper, a look at fame, fallout, and the strange clarity that comes with time. 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
0: Let's head back into the time machine now to 1987. And if you were at a record shop in 1987, you would have noticed that the new release rack would have been this particular album, because it came out today in 1987. Pleased to Meet Me from The Replacements came out. And so I figured I'd play you Can't Hardly Wait on 90.5 The Night.

There can never be enough Rick James. Give it to me, baby, on 90.5 The Night, Brookdale Public Radio. We heard from the artist Salt and Free Krungbin with Time, You and I, as well as Can't Hardly Wait from The Replacements, because we're celebrating the anniversary of Pleased to Meet You. It came out today in 1987. We're now going to come back to the future, if you will, or maybe to the present. And go bouncing. Here's new music from the Bouncing Souls. It's The Light on 90.5 The Night.

Last year, Kathleen Edwards put out a record called Billionaire and had a lot of great tracks on it. And one of them was When the Truth Comes Out here on Brookdale Public Radio, 90.5 The Night. Also tossed on some Ben Folds from his album, I guess it was a year or two ago, maybe three. It was Exhausted Lover. Also Mandinka from Sinead O'Connor, the late great Sinead O'Connor, and the Bouncing Souls with Light on Brookdale Public Radio. We are 90.5 The Night.

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1: On 90.5 The Night, forgot that part. Pay no mind. 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That was the, for me, that was the gateway drug for me, for Lenny Kravitz. Low Cut Connie gave us Private Lives, also heard the Spencer Davis Group, and Give Me Some Lovin', as well as the Lemon Twigs, their band out of Long Island. We heard Look For Your Mind here on 90.5 The Night. 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
1: Time to check out Iration and Mawali. Here's Roots on Brookdale Public Radio, 90.5 The Night. I think when you hear this song, put your sunglasses on.

0: Ryan Fallon and the Painkillers with a Poison Pen song, Better Before, on 90.5 The Night. Look it up if you don't know what Poison Pen is. Incomprehensible from Big Thief. We also heard it from local band Williams Honor, Gordon and Reagan there with a track called Signs. Monkey Man, a bit of a deep cut for you from the Maytals, and Iration and Moali with Roots. It's 90.5 The Night. Thanks for hanging with me.
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0: All right, here's Courtney Barnett's new track called One Thing at a Time on 90.5 The Night.

I'm sure many of you thought to yourself, wait a minute, that sounds an awful like madness. But no, it was first done by Prince Buster back in 1964, one step beyond. Sports teams condensation, we heard Strong Enough from Ray LaMontagne. Dancer from Idols and LCD Sound System, love that song from a couple years ago. Sabbath and Paranoid. And Courtney Barnett's One Thing at a Time here on 90.5 The Night. Now we're going to step back into our time machine, back to when Adele turned 21. She put out a record called 21. Here's Rolling in the Deep.

0: He's been playing music since he's like 8 years old, 9 years old. Brother Wallace, love that new record called Electric Love. You're the Man is that song off it on 90.5 The Night. We heard from Sleigh Bells and that track Rill Rill, which actually samples a Funkadelic tune in there as well. And one of the members of that band is from Manasquan. How about that? Boy Genius gave us $20. We also heard from Turnstile, Seeing Stars, and Rolling in the Deep from Adele on Brookdale Public Radio. We are 90.5 The Night. Thanks for hanging out with us.
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0: I was very excited to know when Father John Misty dropped a new single. It's called The Payoff. 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

0: 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It's a weird concept, but it makes sense. It really does. Claude with a good thing, Do Ya, the classic from ELO, and Father John Misty's new single, The Payoff, on Brookdale Public Radio, 90.5, the night.
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0: And Brandon Flowers is going to be celebrating a birthday on Sunday, so we decided to celebrate a little bit early. Tomorrow night, Stu is going to be playing an hour's worth of The Killers on Brookdale Public Radio, as we're featuring Brandon Flowers as our Featured Artist of the Week. All right, folks, you know the drill. I'm out of here. Jeff's coming in at 3 as I leave you off with U2. Here's Scars on Brookdale Public Radio.

That's a band called The Candles out of New York City. Believe You Now. Here on 90.5 The Night, Jeff Raspy here with you on this Wednesday afternoon. We are looking at chance of showers and thunderstorms this afternoon, later in the afternoon, though partly sunny. Otherwise, temperatures around 80. Tonight, increasing clouds, mid-60s. Tomorrow, slight chance of showers. Then a chance of showers and thunderstorms in the afternoon, cloudy. Gradually becoming mostly sunny. Highs in the low 90s, 77 under fair skies right now in Middletown. We'll start off the next set with the brand new one from Cigarettes After Sex, a band from Texas, I believe. This is their new one. It's called Twizzler on Brookdale Public Radio.

0: That's a new one from Mumford & Sons here on 90.5 tonight. It's called Shadow of a Man from the new album Prize Fighter. Dramarama before that. You could probably tell by the applause at the end. Recorded live for us back in 2005 over at the Red Bank recording studio known as Retromedia. Mount Joy, Give a Stranger's Mountain at My Gates from Foals and Cigarettes After Sex starting it off. Twizzler. I'm really hoping their next album is just all songs named after candies.
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2: On July 4th from 10 to 4 at East Jersey Old Town Village in Piscataway, it's a revolutionary celebration, Independence Day on the Rarity. 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

0: New from Bleachers, wrapping up that set. I'm Not Joking from the new album Everyone for 10 Minutes. 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And The Revivalists with a brand new one, Heart Stop, from the new album Get It Honest.
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0: Cass McCombs and Chris Cohen starting off the next set. 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

It's a band called Coroma. Love is on the way. It's the name of that one, going back about 10 years. Jeff Raspy with you a little bit after 4 o'clock on this Wednesday afternoon. We've got another track from Noah Kahan's new album, The Great Divide, up next. It's called Doors on 90.5 The Night.

0: That's Max Saturn. Looking forward to having them at Songwriters on the Beach this summer. I believe they are the second show. No, third show. July 23rd. Max Saturn and Mirror Mirror on the Beach in Bradley Beach. Space Hog right before that. In the meantime, if you want to know more about Songwriters on the Beach, you can go to songwritersonthebeach.com. By the way, Mama Gave Us Motorbike and Doors, another track from the brand new Noah Kahan album, which is called The Great Divide.
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0: 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It's called, from the new album, Little Wide Open on Brookdale Public Radio.

0: That's Buffalo Traffic Jam from Montana. Broken Love. Talking Heads with The Road to Nowhere. Great old one from the Little Creatures album. Ben Fuller gave us Isabel, The Well from Marcus King, and Kevin Morby starting it off 100,000 from his new album, Little Wide Open, here on 90.5 The Night.
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0: Got some Bumpin' Uglies up next. It's their latest Darkness on Brookdale Public Radio.

That's The National, going back to their album Laugh Track from 2 or 3 years ago. Deep End, Paul's In Pieces is the name of that one. Jeff Raspy with you a little after 5 o'clock on this Wednesday. Coming up at 7 o'clock, that's Stuku. I get to leave, and Stuku will be here with his Daily Dose of Dead at 7. And the Beatle Break at 8, then the 905 Blues at 905. And then at 11 o'clock, he's got to stick around and celebrate the anniversary of the release of Odelay from Beck, released this week back in 96. So Stuku's got that for you later on tonight, starting at 11. Black Crowes up next with a new one. It's Like That on 90.5 The Night.

0: That's a new one from Devin Thompson out of Los Angeles. Pillory is the name of the new single. The Things You Said from Depeche Mode, Daniel Donato gave us Prairie Spin, and It's Like That from the new Black Crowes album, A Pound of Feathers.
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0: Got some Death Cab for Cutie up next from the new album, I Built You a Tower. This one's called Punching the Flowers. Again, I don't recommend Punching the Flowers, but it is the name of this new Death Cab song.

0: It's Mirror, Mirror. Reset Sequence from the new album. It's Happening Again. A band that features local musician Bobby Kennedy, who a lot of you probably know from his bands Acid and Space Panther and several others. But his partner in this new band, Mirror, Mirror, is a guy named John, who's usually in a band called Texas Is the Reason. So how cool is that? And you get to see them all on the 23rd of July at the Songwriters on the Beach show on the beach in Bradley Beach, because they will be starting the night off before Max Saturn that week. Beck gave us Colors, Summer Heat from Spirit Fox, another great local band. I'm Depending on You from the one and only Otis Redding and Death Cab for Cutie, starting it off with their new one, Punching the Flowers.
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0: Bridget Calls Me Baby is back with a new album, Irreversible. Here's the first single, I Can Take the Sun Out of the Sky, on 90.5 The Night.

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Save Yourself, starting off the 6 o'clock hour. Jeff Raspy with you till 7. That's when Stu comes in. He's got the Daily Dose of Dead at 7 like he does every night. Then the Beatle Break at 8. Then the 905 Blues at 9:05. And then at 11 o'clock, happy anniversary to Bex Odelay. Stu Koo's going to play the whole thing for you on Classic Rewind starting at 11 o'clock tonight. Start off this next set with a new one from The Strokes.

0: That's Pete Yorn with his brand new one, All the Beauty, title track to the next album. Blondie from the Parallel Lines album gave us I'm Gonna Love You Too. I Don't Want to Lose Your Love from Santana, the Blasters, great band from California. So Long Baby Goodbye from their self-titled debut album. And the Strokes from their new album, Reality Awaits. We heard Going Shopping.
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0: Galactic, wrapping up that set from the Crazy Horse Mongoose album, Start From Scratch. The Rubinoos gave us, I Think We're Alone Now, their version of a song that has been covered probably hundreds of times. I Think We're Alone Now. The Rubinoos. Little Barry gave us It Isn't Soul, Hollywood Ending from Starcrawler, and Goose, starting it off with a brand new one, Torero, from the new album, Big Modern.
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0: That just about does it for me, Jeff Raspy. Back tomorrow at 3. Stu Coo's up next at 7. Stick around. I'll leave you with the new one from Casey Musgraves, I Believe in Ghosts, here on 90.5 The Night, Brookdale Public Radio.

0: WBJBFM, Lincroft Middletown, is 90.5 The Night, home of the Daily Dose of Dead with Stu Coogan.
1: Well, despite the clouds out there, the thunderstorms have never appeared or haven't so far, so that's a good thing. And we are going to the midnight hour together, if you choose. I hope you got your two turntables and a microphone ready, because we got Odelay from Beck for our classic rewind. We'll go back 40 years for a play of that great record. Blues around 9:05 from the ladies' perspective. We got a Beatle break at 8, continuing our Sir Paul week, and a Dose of Dead ready to kick things off. We will also this hour hear some new Stones. I have Anderson East and Low Cut Connie lined up, and much more. But before we get to all that, yes, the weather situation. Now, temperatures are pretty nice today, and it looks like tomorrow we are going to have some increasing clouds and a slight chance of showers, maybe a thunderstorm in the afternoon, but otherwise it'll be mostly sunny with a high up near 92 degrees. Wind's going to be kicking in at about 15 to 20 miles per hour, even gusts up to 35 perhaps tomorrow as well, so be prepared for that, but should have mostly hot, sunny day. Again, the same for Juneteenth. On Friday, mostly sunny skies, 85 degrees for the high. And then Saturday and Sunday, looking like sunny skies and temperatures in the mid to upper 80s both days. So that's what the weekend outlook is on this Wednesday. And we're going to start our show tonight going to El Paso.

0: From Jerry Garcia Band back in 1990, that is his rendition of the band's The Night They Drove Old Dixie Down. Mexicali Blues before that, El Paso's where we started, and A Break Is Due. We'll be back with Vu Farku Touré.
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0: And remember, tomorrow you got a chance to get your jam on with Sandy Mack up at Max's Hot Dog from 6 to 9. Also, down Point Pleasant Brick area, Wainard's going to be taking the Rainbow with the Dueling Pianos to the River Rock. Well, I did want to say a big happy birthday. Congratulations to John in from Vermont. Having a big celebration today to celebrate his number 80 birthday. Great job making it this far. Many more happy returns of the day, John. Hopefully you have a great weekend. Also celebrating the graduation of Jesse. So I hope everybody has a good night tonight and a great weekend celebration. Great accomplishments to both of you, by the way. All right, and in honor of John's birthday, why don't we give him something from the boss to sing along with? How about some Glory Days?

0: Farku Touré and Krungbin together, giving us a Tonga Bara on 90.5 The Night. Also got the new one from Will Daly, Sometimes the Night. In the Stars off the latest Stones album. And for John, we had some Bruce to kick off that set, Glory Days. We'll be right back with more great tunes here on 90.5 The Night after this.
1: 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On Friday, Street Life Manifesto will be coming back to the Stone Pony Summer Stage. And on Saturday, June 27th, the Bouncing Souls will be bringing their Stoked for the Summer Tour to the Summer Stage. 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
0: And don't forget, if you're in the Asbury Park area tonight, you might want to pop over to Palmetto to see Brielle Van Heugel. She's putting on two sets starting at 8 o'clock tonight. Yip Yip Yow is new from Caroline Rose next on Brookdale Public Radio.

0: That is Jerry Lee Lewis covering Little Queenie on Brookdale Public Radio. Can't be wrong, Low Cut Connie Anderson East with Reasons. Rah, rah, rioted boy. Yip, yip, yow is what you got from Caroline Rose. And we got Widow Speak to take us to your Beatle break. But first,
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0: Also, you got a chance to catch the Wood Brothers over at the Vogel happening tonight. 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